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1: Is the sound of your mates alive? Is getting to more gigs this year and the next? Is the sound of saying, I got you, mate? Is the sound of mates enjoying even more of this? Is the sound of mates getting home instead of here? 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

0: Sunday mornings, weekend brekkie. I'm Mike Peters. Hello, hope you're well. Going to play some top tunes to get you through the first part of your Sunday.
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0: 60s, 70s, 80s and 90s. 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
3: Elon Musk and OpenAI boss Sam Altman have backed calls from Anthropic chief Dario Amodei for the AI industry to slow down development to give safety measures time to catch up. Mr. Amodei warned AI could advance rapidly enough within 6 to 12 months to pose serious risks and called for stronger checks and independent evaluators of AI companies. Mr. Altman said pacing AI development had been a key topic at OpenAI. Three people have been arrested following anti-immigration protests in Portsmouth. A 76-year-old man from Southampton was held on suspicion of concealing his identity, while a 33-year-old man was arrested over an alleged highway obstruction. A 16-year-old boy was also arrested on suspicion of violent disorder. The MP for Keighley has said the situation cannot continue after a fifth major fire in as many years at Dalton Mills in the town. West Yorkshire Fire and Rescue Service were called to the Victorian textile mill at around 8 p.m. on Saturday. The Grade 2 listed building has featured in shows including Downton Abbey and Peaky Blinders. Reform UK says two crypto billionaires who donated a combined £72 million to the party want nothing in return, including honours or government contracts. The donations, £36 million each, from Christopher Harborne and Ben Dilo, are the largest in British political history and have renewed calls for a cap on political donations. And struggling to get your 10,000 steps a day in? Well, researchers say walking at a brisk pace might be enough. In fact, 5,000 at a pace of 80 steps per minute could be just as beneficial.
4: You can just do a brisk walk, break it up. And when we say brisk walk, we mean get your heart beating faster, feeling a little bit out of breath, but you can still have a conversation. And that should be enough.
3: That's Emily McGrath from the British Heart Foundation. They say every step counts. That's the latest from Radio News Hub. I'm Johnny Holmes.

0: It's Sunday morning, it's Weekend Brekkie. I'm Mike Peters. Hello, hope your week has been good for you. Hope your weekend has been even better. Top-notch tunes on the way for you in just a minute to get you going on your Sunday.
1: 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National Highways. 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

Roll, Corey, Becky Hill and History. I'm Mike Peters. This is Katrina and the Waves on a Sunday morning, 13th of September, which is a positive thinking day. So let's think that you're walking on sunshine.

0: Right, Sunday morning, I'm Mike Peters, but all quality broadcasting will, you know, take place after I've finished it here at 10 o'clock. Dave Phillips is here, but before that, though, I've got some top-notch tunes for you next.
1: There are two types of drive you can have on the motorway. One that feels like this. Or one that feels... like this. The difference is just a few little changes. Like giving more space to the car in front or not hogging the middle lane. Because being a little more considerate on the road actually reduces congestion and collisions, which transforms everyone's journey. So we all feel a little less and a lot more. National Highways.

0: 60s, 70s, 80s and 90s. And we'll even throw in some free glow sticks and disco glasses. And you can get yourself home at a decent hour with no Sunday hangover. So come join us and dance, reminisce and sing along with the ultimate party songs. Surrounded by like-minded grown-ups who know how to have a good time. 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

0: Sunday morning, it's Weekend Brekkie. I'm Mike Peters. News on the way for you at 8 o'clock after a brilliant Rewind tune. Next.
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0: 60s, 70s, 80s and 90s. 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
1: Police have made three arrests during demonstrations in Portsmouth. A 76-year-old man was detained for allegedly concealing his identity, while two others were arrested on suspicion of obstructing a highway and violent disorder. Rival anti-migrant and anti-racism protesters gathered in the city. However, the police and crime commissioner described the event as largely peaceful. Elon Musk and Sam Altman have backed a call from the boss of Anthropic for the artificial intelligence industry to slow down to give safety measures time to catch up. Given the rate of AI development, Mr. Amadei is worried that within 6 to 12 months it could be capable of leading to a swarm that could take over the internet. The MP for Keighley has described another major fire at the town's historic Dalton Mills as deeply infuriating. West Yorkshire Fire and Rescue Service was called to the Grade 2 listed former textile mill last night, with nearby residents evacuated because of the risk. US President Donald Trump continues his two-day visit to Ireland today, with his golf resort in County Clare hosting the Irish Open. Trump is expected to present the winner's trophy before returning to the US amid a major security operation and protests over his visit. His comments backing Irish unification have drawn criticism from UK Conservatives and Unionists. And walking a brisk 5,000 steps could be just as beneficial as walking a normal 10,000. That's according to researchers in Australia, who say that the higher pace for at least 30 minutes a day could cut the risk of dying from cardiovascular disease. Emily McGrath is from the British Heart Foundation.
2: Particularly for people who have different barriers, maybe people who are a little bit older and might struggle to get the longer walks in, this research actually suggests that doing a bit more short bursts of brisk walking will do as much to reduce their risk, a similar amount if they were doing the 10,000 steps a day.
1: That's the latest from Radio News Hub. I'm Johnny Holmes.
3: In local news, a Cheshire MP says she and Reform UK's other MPs now all have 24-hour security, and that her children have begged her to quit politics because they're worried about her safety. The former Cheshire councillor Sarah Pochin says security for the eight Reform MPs has been stepped up since the death of Anne Widdicombe, the former Tory minister who was an immigration and justice spokeswoman for Reform when she was killed at her home in July. Pochin was Reform UK's first female MP. She's since been joined by former Tory minister Suella Braverman, who defected at the start of the year. Creamfields has announced The Prodigy as the first headline act for the 30th anniversary of the event next year. They last played the Cheshire Festival 14 years ago. They'll headline Apex Stage on the Saturday of the August bank holiday. And Chester FC were beaten 3-1 away at Buxton in the National League North. They sit in ninth place in the table now. That's the latest. For more news from our area, click dradio.com.

0: Weekend brekkie for a Sunday morning, what should be the day of rest, but if you're up and about early, then obviously I've got the tunes for you, some absolute belters on the way for you in just a sec to kind of get the blood flowing for a Sunday morning.
1: Is the sound of your mates alive? 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

0: Weekend bracket for a Sunday morning. Dave Phillips is here from 10 o'clock with the brilliant Sunday show. News on the way for you at 9 after a brilliant rewind tune. 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
1: Three people have been arrested following anti-immigration protests in Portsmouth. A 76-year-old man from Southampton was held on suspicion of concealing his identity, while a 33-year-old man was arrested over an alleged highway obstruction. A 16-year-old boy was also arrested on suspicion of violent disorder. Elon Musk and OpenAI boss Sam Altman have backed calls from Anthropic chief Dario Amodei for the AI industry to slow down development to give safety measures time to catch up. Mr. Amodei warned AI could advance rapidly enough within 6 to 12 months to pose serious risks and called for stronger checks and independent evaluators of AI companies. Reform UK has insisted its two crypto billionaire donors want nothing in exchange for their combined £72 million gifts to the party. Neither Christopher Harborne nor Ben Dilo will be given a knighthood, a peerage or a government contract if Reform comes to power, the party said, after receiving the two gifts in the space of 24 hours. The donations are the largest in British political history. The Public Accounts Committee are calling on water, energy and broadband regulators to do more to support vulnerable people. They say they need to do more to highlight things like discounted social tariffs and other mechanisms. Sir Geoffrey Clifton Brown is the chair of the PAC. They're putting forward a tell-me system for those who do need support.
2: So you would speak to one of your utility providers. They would record that and inform all your other utilities suppliers. It would save you all this business of having to go through the terrible trauma for some people of going through it one, two or three or more times.
1: And Conor Benn's bid to claim the WBC welterweight crown from Ryan Garcia was ended inside two rounds in Las Vegas. The American seized his opportunity, unleashing a flurry of punches which trapped Benn on the ropes until the referee stepped in. That's the latest from Radio News Hub. I'm Johnny Holmes.
3: In local news, Cheshire MP Sarah Pochin says she and Reform UK's other MPs now all have 24-hour security and that her children have begged her to quit politics because they fear for her safety. The former Cheshire councillor says security for the eight Reform MPs has been stepped up since the death of Anne Widdecombe, the former Tory minister who was an immigration and justice spokeswoman for Reform when she was killed at her home in July. Pochin was Reform UK's first female MP and has since been joined by former Tory minister Suella Braverman, who defected in January. Cheshire Music Festival Creamfields has announced The Prodigy as the first headline act for the 30th anniversary of the event next year. They last played there 14 years ago. They'll headline Apex Stage on Saturday the 28th of August. That's the bank holiday weekend. And Chester FC sit at ninth in the National League North table after being beaten 3-1 away at Buxton. That's the latest. For more news from our area, click dradio.com.

0: Sunday morning, it's Weekend Brekkie. I'm Mike Peters. If you're just waking up, hello, just peeping over the duvet. Oh, yes, there's a Sunday laid before you, like a wonderful smorgasbord of possibilities. Dave Phillips here from 10. Top-notch tunes on the way for you in just a sec.
1: Come in, get one ready.
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0: Sunday morning, it's Weekend Brekkie. I'm Mike Peters. Hope your weekend is being good to you thus far. Some more top tunes on the way for you before Dave Phillips is here from 10.
1: Animals can't speak to drivers, but if they could, they would be asking us, telling us by the sounds of it, to put our litter and fruit waste in the bin. Because roadside litter kills an estimated 3 million animals every year. No wonder they sound miffed. So let's lend them a paw. Let's take our rubbish with us and bin it properly. National Highways. And what's that? They said thanks very much.
2: I'd never met anyone like him. We'd drive around Rome on his Vespa. And he'd read me poetry from the old steps. And that's when I knew I was in love.
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2: 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We met the following year.
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0: I'm Mike Peters. This has been Weekend Brekkie, all done and dusted. Enjoy the rest of your Sunday. Dave Phillips is on the way for you next.
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15: Outside, gloomy skies, a persistent drizzle, and a chilly wind blowing from the west, north, east, and south. But inside, temperatures of toasty warm, with a high chance of plush rugs, soft lighting, and snuggly throws. 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
1: 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It's almost 10 o'clock. 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
0: Thanks as always to Mike Peters for the breakfast show. He'll be back with you Friday morning, 6 o'clock.
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0: It should be mainly dry across Chester this morning with sunny spells and a light breeze. Could turn a bit overcast at times with a small chance of the odd shower. Temperatures peaking at 21 today. This evening should be dry and clear. Temperatures overnight only dipping to 15. And Monday, a sunny day with light rain in the evening and temperatures of 23.
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0: Exactly 10 o'clock now. Johnny Holmes has the latest news.
2: The boss of AI company Anthropic says the artificial intelligence industry should slow its fast-moving development to give safety measures time to catch up. Dario Amodei's warning the tech could be capable within 6 to 12 months of leading a swarm that could take over the internet. Elon Musk and OpenAI's Sam Altman are backing his recommendations. Police have made three arrests during demonstrations in Portsmouth. A 76-year-old man was detained for allegedly concealing his identity, while two others were arrested on suspicion of obstructing a highway and violent disorder. Rival anti-migrant and anti-racism protesters gathered in the city. However, the Police and Crime Commissioner described the event as largely peaceful. Reform UK says two crypto billionaires who donated a combined £72 million to the party want nothing in return, including honours or government contracts. The donations, £36 million each from Christopher Harborne and Ben Dilo, are the largest in British political history and have renewed calls for a cap on political donations. Reform says the money will help it prepare for government, while critics warn such large donations could distort British politics. Vulnerable people are missing out on support with bills, while debt problems are expected to rise. That's coming from the Public Accounts Committee, as payments owed in the water and energy sectors alone hit £7.2 billion. They say water, energy and broadband watchdogs are failing to recognise how much customers owe. Sir Geoffrey Clifton Brown, MP, is the Public Accounts Committee chairman.
3: Only 6% of customers are on water, 9% on broadband. We do know that, you know, there's a very considerable number on both of those who are not on that priority services register and should be eligible for it. And it should be relatively simple to get onto it.
2: And Elena Rybakina proved herself to be the undisputed world number one after claiming her first US Open title with victory over Aryna Sabalenka. That's the latest from Radio News Hub. I'm Johnny Holmes.
4: In local news, a Cheshire MP says she and Reform UK's other MPs now all have 24-hour security and that her children have begged her to quit politics because they're worried about her safety. The former Cheshire councillor Sarah Pochin says security for the eight Reform MPs has been stepped up since the death of Anne Widdicombe, the former Tory minister who was an immigration and justice spokeswoman for Reform when she was killed at her home in July. Pochin was Reform UK's first female MP. She's since been joined by former Tory minister Suella Braverman, who defected at the start of the year. Creamfields has announced The Prodigy as the first headline act for the 30th anniversary of the event next year. They last played the Cheshire Festival 14 years ago. They'll headline Apex Stage on the Saturday of the August bank holiday. And Chester FC were beaten 3-1 away at Buxton in the National League North. They sit in ninth place in the table now. That's the latest. For more news from our area, click dradio.com.
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0: 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And if you go onto our Facebook page right now, you can have a sneak preview of this week's Sunday survey.
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6: Let me tell you.

Sunday morning on D. I'm Dave Phillips, and that was Shalimar, of course, and A Night to Remember. Paul Russell started the show this morning with Little Boo Thing, and on the way in a moment, this week's Song of the Week from Ray. It's bang on 9 minutes past 10 now. Before we go any further, I must say a big thank you to Gavin Matthews for looking after the show of last week when I was down in Berkshire celebrating my brother-in-law's 80th birthday, and it was a great do. But I did miss doing the show, and although I didn't hear Gavin last week, I'm sure he will have made a superb job of it. Right, so it's Sunday the 13th of September today. I'm guessing you knew that, but you might not realise that today is National Peanut Day. Now, I won't be celebrating that. I'm not allergic to peanuts like lots of people are. Just don't like them. However, I like the sound of the next one. International Chocolate Day. And that's something I will definitely be celebrating when I go home later. And finally, National Hug Your Dog Day. So if you've got a dog, give him a hug this morning. So I'm with you till 3 o'clock, as always. We go live and local with Ruth. And if you're listening after 5 o'clock this afternoon, you will be able to hear a brand new song by Angie Brown and MRKO. And it's very good. It's called The Real Me. More about that with Ruth after 5. It's the evening show at 7. And The Love Zone at 10 tonight. All the usual bits in this show. Details in a moment. But before that, let's hear our Song of the Week, probably for the final time. Brand new one with Gavin tomorrow. It's the new single from Ray, and it's the fourth single from her second studio album. And I love the title of the album, This Music May Contain Hope. Love it. And the single, which I'm sure you're going to enjoy, is called Joy.

0: So there you have it, this week's Song of the Week from Ray, the fourth single to be released from her second studio album called The Music May Contain Hope. And of course, the single is called Joy. And we'll have a brand new Song of the Week for you, and you'll be able to hear it for the first time in the morning show with Gavin Matthews, sometime between 6 and midday. So it's Dave Phillips for a Sunday morning. What can you expect between now and 3? Basically, it's all the usual bits, which means in about 15 minutes' time, I shall be revealing this week's lateral thinking puzzle for you. Yes, it is, of course, the Sunday survey. And if you can't wait till 10:30, go on to our Facebook right now, where you can see this week's question. And I promise you, it's a little bit easier than last week's was. I had one or two complaints about that. But the answer to last week's question is now on Facebook. I'll give you clues throughout the show, and the answer just before 2 o'clock this afternoon. Two more rounds of radio's shortest quiz. That'll be the 60-second challenge. And we're always looking for new contestants. And remember, it's just a bit of fun. No prizes. Doesn't matter what score you get. 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And if you fancy taking part today, give me a call on Chester 391063. 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Celebrity birthdays after 1 o'clock include the 82nd birthday today of an American singer and songwriter from Chicago. I shall play one of his band's big hits for you. And music from the movies after 2 o'clock this afternoon features a song from the soundtrack of the 1969 film Easy Rider. And a song that was a big hit, ironically, in 1999. More about that later. And also in the final hour of the show, chance to guess what my last song's going to be today. And I think it's quite an easy one this week. We've got the sporting headlines, we've got the music news, and some Phillips fascinating facts as well. So that's the plan between now and 3 o'clock. Oh, and of course, some great music, including the new single from Jungle in a moment. But before we do that, we'll go back to the 90s with Snap next.
1: There are two types of drive you can have on the motorway. One that feels like this. Or one that feels... like this. The difference is just a few little changes. Like giving more space to the car in front, or not hogging the middle lane. Because being a little more considerate on the road actually reduces congestion and collisions, which transforms everyone's journey. So we all feel a little less and a lot more National Highways.
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New from Jungle. It's called Someday Somewhere, preceded by Snap, of course, and The Power. 13th of September today, it was this day in 122 AD, when work began on Hadrian's Wall. And they must have made a good job of it, because some of it is still standing. And it was this day, and I didn't know this, in 1788, that New York became the capital of the United States, and remained so until 1789. Things you learn on this show.

0: They spent more time in the charts in the 80s than any other group. That's Madness, of course, and My Girl. And a song from Ed Sheeran on the way in a moment, but it's 10:30 now.
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0: Now, just in case you haven't seen this on Facebook this morning, let me reveal this week's lateral thinking puzzle for you. As I mentioned before, I think you'll find this a bit easier than last week's, which was incredibly hard. And it's a true story, once again, I promise you, not made this up. And it's a true story about a woman who received an anonymous letter containing threats and allegations. Now, she called the police, as you would do, and they very quickly found out who had sent the letter. And the question this morning is, how did they do that? So have a think about it. And if you want to give me an answer, you can pick up the phone and call me. It's Chester 391063. You can send an email to studio@d1063.com. Or you can get in touch via Facebook. Either by posting your answer underneath the question on Facebook. But if you're pretty confident you've got it right, you don't want to share it with anybody else, send me a message on Facebook and I will reply, let you know whether you got it right or not. Clues throughout the show, as always, and the answer just before 2 o'clock this afternoon. So once again, a woman received an anonymous letter containing threats and allegations. She called the police and they very quickly found out who had sent it. How the heck did they do that then?

0: Right. I mean wrong, of course, but very clever. It is a true story. It's about a woman who received an anonymous letter which contained threats and allegations. Now, she called the police, as you would do, and they very quickly found out who had sent the letter. And I've been asking you to tell me, how did they do that? First through with the wrong answer this morning was Dave Bell. Hey, and talking of Dave, although I didn't hear the show last week, I heard the 60-second challenge when I put it on the website as a podcast. And one of the questions that Ange Fairweather was asked was, what was the name of the pianist who had a hit with Take Five? It was Dave Who. And quick as a flash, Ange Fairweather came back with the answer, Dave Bell. So he's famous now. And his answer this morning, did the person who wrote the letter put a return address in it? Logical, but wrong. Iris Jackson said, did she send it to herself? Julie Hancock said, did they test the envelope for DNA? Linda Wood said, the allegations that were made in the letter were only known by one person, so they very quickly tracked them down. And a couple of interesting answers from Sandra Rowlands, who's just complained about last week's question being far too difficult. Fair point. And her answer this week, was there a thumbprint on the paper for the letter? And the police tracked it down from there. Or perhaps did it smell of perfume or aftershave? And as a result of that, the woman knew exactly who might have sent it. All of those are wrong. Clue number one in about half an hour's time. But that song, I promise, from Seal, it's on the way in a moment at D.
1: Did you know HGVs have four zones of limited vision around them? If you're in one of these areas, you may not be seen by the driver. These four limited vision zones are in front, behind, and at both sides of the HGV. So when you're driving around a HGV, don't linger around them, because they may not notice you're there. Know the HGV zones. National Highways.
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That's this hour's feel-good song on D. It's the new single from Carly Rae Jepsen. It's called Don't Leave Me on the Dance Floor, preceded by Seal, of course, and Crazy. Interesting story from this day in 1989, when Britain's biggest ever banking computer error gave customers an extra £2 billion between them in a period of just 30 minutes. And surprisingly, 99.3% of the money was actually returned. So we're all a lot more honest, aren't we, than you might think. Rewind track on the way in a moment after CeeLo Green.

0: CeeLo Green, going to play that song this morning for my daughter who's listening over in Yorkshire this morning. Morning, Becky, and husband Simon, and my grandson Reuben, who were no doubt singing along to that. CeeLo Green on D and Forget You. The first of this morning's Phillips Fascinating Facts. I love this one. It would take 136 billion sheets of A4 paper to print out everything available on the internet.
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0: It should be mainly dry across Chester this morning with some sunny spells and a light breeze. Could turn a bit overcast at times with a chance of the odd shower. Temperatures peaking at 21 Celsius this afternoon. Dry and clear this evening, temperatures overnight dipping to 15. And a sunny day tomorrow with temperatures 23.
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2: Concerns are growing about the risks of rapidly developing AI tech. Liz Whittaker has more.
3: AI bosses are in agreement. Elon Musk and Sam Altman have backed a call from the leader of Anthropic for the artificial intelligence industry to slow down to give safety measures time to catch up. It's in response to an essay titled "We Must Pace the Frontier" by Dario Amodei, who says he's concerned that since this summer, AI has been advancing drastically faster. Given the rate of development, he's worried that within 6 to 12 months, it could be capable of leading a swarm that could take over the entire internet. Musk simply said, "Dario is right," on X.
2: Three people have been arrested following anti-immigration protests in Portsmouth. A 76-year-old man from Southampton was held on suspicion of concealing his identity, while a 33-year-old man was arrested over an alleged highway obstruction. A 16-year-old boy was also arrested on suspicion of violent disorder. Donald Trump continues his visit to Ireland today, with the US president due at his golf resort in County Clare as it hosts the Irish Open. Mr. Trump is expected to present the winner's trophy before flying home, with a major security operation in place and protests reported during his visit. His support for Irish unification has prompted criticism from UK Conservatives and Unionists, while Sinn Féin has welcomed his comments. Reform UK has insisted its two crypto billionaire donors want nothing in exchange for their combined £72 million gift to the party. Neither Christopher Harborne nor Ben Dello will be given a knighthood, a peerage or a government contract if Reform comes to power, the party said. After receiving the two gifts in the space of 24 hours, the donations are the largest in British political history. And Conor Benn's bid to claim the WBC welterweight crown from Ryan Garcia was ended inside two rounds in Las Vegas. The American seized his opportunity, trapping Benn on the ropes until the referee stepped in. That's the latest from Radio News Hub. I'm Johnny Holmes.
3: In local news, Cheshire MP Sarah Poachin says she and Reform UK's other MPs now all have 24-hour security and that her children have begged her to quit politics because they fear for her safety. The former Cheshire councillor says security for the eight Reform MPs has been stepped up since the death of Anne Widdecombe, the former Tory minister who was an immigration and justice spokeswoman for Reform when she was killed at her home in July. Poachin was Reform UK's first female MP and has since been joined by former Tory minister Suella Braverman, who defected in January. Cheshire Music Festival Creamfields has announced The Prodigy as the first headline act for the 30th anniversary of the event next year. They last played there 14 years ago. They'll headline Apex Stage on Saturday the 28th of August. That's the bank holiday weekend. And Chester FC sit at 9th in the National League North table after being beaten 3-1 away at Buxton. That's the latest. For more news from our area, click dradio.com.
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0: Well, we're already up to 15 wrong answers to this week's Sunday survey and a mere two correct ones. So clue number one on the way shortly after music from Role Model and In Excess. And at 11:30, round one, the 60-second challenge. You're

And I'm guessing you've worked out what that was called. It was, of course, In Excess. Role Model before that and High Hopes. And I'll play you the new single from James Blunt in just a moment. It's 12 minutes past 11 o'clock. Dave Phillips for a Sunday morning. Thanks, as always, for your company today. Coming up in about 20 minutes' time, we'll do round one of radio's shortest quiz. That'll be the 60-second challenge. This week, with one of our regular contestants, who we've not heard from for a few weeks, Patricia Goff will be our first contestant at 11:30. Right, back to the Sunday survey now, which has prompted 20 wrong answers already, and a mere 3 correct ones. It is a true story. It's about a woman who received an anonymous letter which contained threats and allegations. Now, she did call the police, and they very quickly found out who had sent it. And the question this morning is to tell me how they managed to do that. Let's give you some of the wrong answers that have come in recently. Jim Webb said, did she send the letter to herself to gain sympathy or to frame somebody else? That's clever, isn't it? Or was it anything to do with DNA? Gwynnie Plimley's emailed me to say, did she put the address on the back of the envelope? Karen Haywood in Saltney, the police followed a tracking number on the letter. Stephen Foster, was the letter actually a police summons? John in Ellesmere Port, was it a note sent from prison? Alan Davis, was it sent by special delivery and therefore it had a return address on it? Karen Haywood said, was the letter one that had a barcode on it, which made it traceable? A couple more from Jim Webb. Was the sender's address on the back? Or did the letter have a unique wax seal on it? That's going back a bit. And Vanessa Smith, were the words in the letter cut from a newspaper? All of those are wrong. But well done to Martin Coldray, Ellen Gregory and Dave Sweeney. You've got it right already. For everybody else, here's your first clue. And we've sort of touched on this already in one of the answers. They didn't use DNA as evidence to work out who the sender was. If that helps, get in touch now. Chester 391063. But if it doesn't, no worry. Clue number two in about an hour's time on day

0: That's good, isn't it? It's new from James Blunt. It's called Taste Like Summer, and it plays on Chester's D Radio on a Sunday morning, and it's 18 minutes past 11 already.
1: It's time for another Philips Fascinating Fact.
0: If you're the owner of a smartphone, let's face it, these days most of us are, you might be interested to know that you actually touch that phone a staggering 2,617 times every single day.
2: Come in, get one ready.
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0: music on D from Sienna Spyro, her latest single called Great Expectation. Stardust before that, Music Sounds Better With You, and I've got an 80s classic from the Bee Gees to play for you in a moment. Some more wrong answers to the Sunday survey. Jim Webb's been in touch again. He said, did the handwriting in the letter give it away? Logical but wrong. And good morning to Ange Fairweather, last week's winner of the 60-second challenge. And would you believe, she's still in Tenerife. Why is she always on holiday? Her theory is that the letter was sent by email and they could trace it because of the IP address. Good answer that, Ange. Dave Bell, another answer. Was it written on headed note paper? No, it wasn't. And another wrong answer from Jim Webb. Was the letter written in Braille? That's also wrong. But well done to Chris Davis, listening up in Rill. She's become the fourth person to get it right. Bang on 11:30 now.
1: And now, it's the quiz of the week, the 60-second challenge.
0: Yeah, time for round one of Radio's shortest quiz. Joining us this morning, one of our regular contestants. Although, having said that, we've not heard from her for a few weeks. We say good morning to Patricia Goff. Hi, Patricia.
2: Oh, hi, Dave. Good morning.
0: Good morning. How are you this morning?
2: I'm all right. Thank you. Are you?
0: I am indeed. Now, normally at this point, I ask you which tribute band you've been to see. But I'm going to get in first today and tell you about a band I went to see last night at the Philharmonic Hall in Liverpool. They were called Rumours of Fleetwood Mac, and they are the most successful tribute band to that group, and they were absolutely brilliant. Have you ever seen them?
2: I haven't. I'd like to.
0: Yeah.
2: I should put them on my list.
0: Definitely. Next time they're in this area, you should do that. They go all over the world, so it's not easy to get a concert where they're performing, but I'm sure they'll be in this area again in the not-too-distant future.
2: They're on my list.
0: Indeed, and they are the only tribute band actually supported by Mick Fleetwood. In fact, he came on at the beginning on a video introducing them. So,
2: oh, wow.
0: Absolutely brilliant.
2: That's amazing.
0: Right, so that's where I've been watching a tribute band. Where have you been since we last spoke to you?
2: Well, I haven't really seen many tribute bands, but there was somebody in Ellesmere Port. They've built a new market.
0: Right.
2: And apparently there was a band in the flea market area last night.
0: Right.
2: Ian Prowse.
0: Right.
2: From Ellesmere Port. He had a band called Amsterdam.
0: Right.
2: And my friend went and said it was brilliant.
0: Oh, so right.
2: I might keep that venue on my list.
0: Yeah, put that one on the list as well. Brilliant.
2: Yeah.
0: Okay, anyway, let's get back to the matter in hand, the 60-second challenge. You've got exactly 1 minute to answer as many of these questions as possible. I have to accept your first answer, but if you don't know what the answer is, you can say pass and move on. Okay? Good luck, and here they come. Who reached number one in 1975 with Hold Me Close?
2: David Essex.
0: By what name is the 80s singer Gary Webb better known?
2: Gary Newman.
0: Oh, Julie was written and recorded by which popular 80s singer?
2: Shakin' Stevens.
0: Both Side Now was a hit for Judy Collins in 1970, but who wrote the song?
2: Elton John.
0: Who recorded the number one album Rumours in 1977?
2: Fleetwood Mac.
0: Which soul singer did Brian Ferry name his son after?
2: Bing Crosby.
0: Which Chris had an 80s album called Spanish Train and Other Stories?
2: Chris Rea.
0: Matt Munro was the first singer to take which Beatles classic into the charts?
2: Something.
0: Singer Adam Faith managed which singer and songwriter in the 70s?
2: David Essex.
0: And what was the title of Aletta Adams' biggest hit in 1991? And you can answer that.
2: Oh, I love that, but I think it's called Be There.
0: Oh, so close. It's actually Get Here.
2: I know, I love it, but I don't know the name.
0: Yeah, we must play that sometime. Anyway, yeah. I think you've done all right. You answered 1, 2, 3, 4, 5, 6, 7, 8, 9, 10 questions in your allotted time. You didn't pass on any, but once again, Elton John's name was mentioned on at least one occasion. And you got 1, 2, 3, 4... four and a half. Let's just check it again. 1, 2, 3, 4 and a half. Right. So not a good week for you, that.
2: That's a shocker, that one.
0: But how amazing that a question about Fleetwood Mac came up. I had no idea that was going to be on the list.
2: Hey, that was good.
0: It was, but you would have got that anyway, I'm sure, wouldn't you?
2: Yeah.
0: Right, okay, let's go through the ones you slipped up on. Both Sides Now was a hit for Judy Collins in 1970. Who wrote the song? Not Elton John, but Joni Mitchell, believe it or not.
2: I didn't know that.
0: No, well, you see, you've learned something there. Next one, I wouldn't have got this. Which soul singer did Brian Ferry name his son after? He named his son after Otis Redding. So Otis Ferry, apparently.
2: Not Bing Crosby, no.
0: No, indeed, yeah. Which Chris had an 80s album called Spanish Train and Other Stories? Actually, I'm going to give you a half a point for that as well, because you said Chris Rea. It was actually Chris de Burgh. So there we are. I've added another half a point for that. Matt Monro was the first singer to take which Beatles classic into the charts? Something was a good answer, but it actually predated that. It was actually Yesterday, which I think has been covered by more artists than any other song. And the final one, singer Adam Faith managed which singer and songwriter in the 70s? He was the manager of Leo Sayer, apparently.
2: Well, I never did.
0: Well, there you go. Brilliant. Well, so 5 out of 10, the score to beat. We'll see if contestant number 2 can do that. In the meantime, thanks for coming on the radio, and we look forward to hearing from you in about a month's time and find out which bands you've been watching in that time.
2: Indeed. Thank you.
0: Thanks, Patricia. Bye-bye now.
2: Thank you. Bye.
0: So that's round one of the quiz out of the way. How did you do this week? You did all right. Next week, why not phone up and be on the radio? And, of course, we'll do round two in about an hour's time. And we'll see if we can find anybody who can beat Patricia's score of 5 out of 10 this week.

0: I wonder whether that's going to be a bit of an omen. The Bee Gees and you win again, and we'll find out whether Patricia Goff wins again. And we do round two of the quiz at 12:30. Interesting news story from 26 years ago today, when a bride said that she planned to get to her wedding ceremony on an electric-powered milk float. The reason? There was a fuel crisis at the time, which meant that the limousine company wasn't able to provide their normal service. Brilliant.
1: 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Animals can't speak to drivers. 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

It's the new single from Co Wetzel, who's an American singer and songwriter who hails from Pittsburgh in Texas. And that's his new single, with a bit of help from Ella Langley. It's called Jaded. And of course, it was Jamiroquai before that and Cosmic Girl. This day in 1926, the Northern Line extension opened in London. The reason that was significant, at the time, it was the world's longest tunnel, although of course it isn't anymore. And what about this bizarre one from 1929? The Minister of Transport announced that in future, traffic lights would be standardised with red for stop and green for go. I wonder what they were before then. Song from the Kooks for you now.

0: Coming up in the next hour of the show, a second clue for the Sunday survey and round two of the 60-second challenge this week with Kevin Jeffries.
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0: It should be mainly dry across Chester this afternoon with sunny spells and a light breeze. Could turn a bit overcast at times. And there's a small chance of the odd shower. Temperatures peaking at 21 today. This evening will be dry and clear. Temperatures overnight dipping to 15. And Monday, a sunny day. And temperatures, 23.
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0: 12 o'clock now, and Johnny Holmes has the latest news.
3: Two men have been charged following an anti-immigration protest in Portsmouth, while a teenage boy has been released on bail. 76-year-old Timothy Miller is accused of concealing his identity after police used special powers to restrict face coverings. David McNally, who's 33, faces charges of willful obstruction of a highway and attempted criminal damage. It comes after anti-migrant and anti-racism protesters faced off in the city centre on Saturday. AI bosses are worried about the rapid development of the industry. Liz Whittaker has the latest.
4: The boss of AI company Anthropic says the artificial intelligence industry should slow down its fast-moving development to give safety measures time to catch up. Dario Amade is warning the tech could be capable within 6 to 12 months of leading a swarm that could take over the entire internet. Elon Musk and OpenAI's Sam Altman are backing his recommendations. They want stronger checks and independent evaluators of AI companies.
3: Reform UK says two crypto billionaires who donated a combined £72 million to the party want nothing in return, including honours or government contracts. The donations, £36 million each from Christopher Harborne and Ben Dello, are the largest in British political history and have renewed calls for a cap on political donations. US President Donald Trump continues his two-day visit to Ireland today, with his golf resort in County Clare hosting the Irish Open. His comments backing Irish unification have drawn criticism from UK Conservatives and Unionists, while Sinn Féin leader Mary Lou MacDonald welcomed the remarks. And Elena Rybakina proved herself to be the undisputed world number one after claiming her first US Open title. She was crowned the new Queen of Queens at Flushing Meadows after a 6-4, 5-7, 6-2 victory over nemesis Aryna Sabalenka. That is the latest from Radio News Hub. I'm Johnny Holmes.
4: In local news, a Cheshire MP says she and Reform UK's other MPs now all have 24-hour security and that her children have begged her to quit politics because they're worried about her safety. The former Cheshire councillor Sarah Pochin says security for the eight Reform MPs has been stepped up since the death of Anne Widdicombe, the former Tory minister who was an immigration and justice spokeswoman for Reform when she was killed at her home in July. Pochin was Reform UK's first female MP. She's since been joined by former Tory Minister Suella Braverman, who defected at the start of the year. Creamfields has announced The Prodigy as the first headline act for the 30th anniversary of the event next year. They last played the Cheshire Festival 14 years ago. They'll headline Apex Stage on the Saturday of the August bank holiday. And Chester FC were beaten 3-1 away at Buxton in the National League North. They sit in ninth place in the table now. That's the latest. For more news from our area, click dradio.com.
1: Dave Phillips.
0: Well, we're up to 30 wrong answers now to this week's Sunday survey and six correct ones. Clue number two on the way shortly. And at 12:30, round two of the 60-second challenge. And this week, that'll be with Kevin Jeffries.

I always like to make it my mission to play at least one song that will be going through your head all day long, and I suspect that's the one for today. It is, of course, Technotronic from the 80s and Pump Up the Jam, and it was Joel Corry and M&EK before that, and Head and Heart. It's 11 minutes past 12 now. Dave Phillips for a Sunday afternoon with you, as always, till 3 o'clock, and we go live and local with Ruth. Coming up in 20 minutes' time, round two of radio's shortest quiz, the 60-second challenge, with one of our big hitters today. Kevin Jeffries will be on the radio at 12:30, hoping to beat Patricia Goff's score of 5 out of 10, with no passes at all. But let's go back to the Sunday survey now, a true story about a woman who received an anonymous letter containing threats and allegations. She called the police, and they very quickly found out who had sent them. And the question today is, how did they manage to do that? We've now had 30 wrong answers to this and 6 correct ones. Well done to Sharon Johns and Jim Webb, who've got it right in the last few minutes. But some more wrong answers. Sarah Dutton's been in touch. She said, was the letter hand-delivered? And was the image of the person who posted it caught on a Ring doorbell? It's a great answer, that. Thank you for that, Sarah, but it's not right. Vanessa Smith's latest theory is that the letter was written in Braille, but no, it's a normal handwritten letter. Dave Bell's come up with 3 wrong answers. Was the letter hand-delivered? Did they trace the man because of footprints in the snow? It's a bit like last week's question, that, isn't it? And was he a police officer who was actually having a relationship with the victim? All of those are wrong. Clue number one in the last hour was that they didn't use DNA as evidence. And clue number two, and I'll put this on Facebook in a minute, the letter was in an envelope, but it didn't have a postage stamp on it. If that helps at all, get in touch now.

0: That's an interesting collaboration between a Dutch DJ called Martin Garrix together with the U2, and it's called Fireflies. And that made me think there was once another record called Fireflies, totally different tune, same title. Can you remember who recorded it? Go on, have a guess. And if you said Owl City then, well remembered. Right, sporting headlines in this hour, starting off with this story from this day in 1845, when the world's very first baseball club was opened in America. It was founded in New York and it was called, should you be interested, and you're probably not, the Knickerbocker Club.
1: It's the sound of your mates alive. 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It's the sound of saying, I got you, mate. It's the sound of mates enjoying even more of this. It's the sound of mates getting home instead of here. Click your seatbelt, because you're twice as likely to be killed or seriously injured if you don't think.

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0: moment. It's the former Song of the Week on D. It's the new single from Chaka Khan, and it's called Chakzilla. And of course, it was Take That and Lulu before that, and their 90s cover version of Dan Hartman's Relight My Fire. Some more wrong answers have come into the Sunday survey. Yet another couple from Dave Bell. He's determined to get this right today, isn't he? He said that had she previously sent him a picture of herself, so that's how they tracked it down. Or possibly she lives somewhere that was very secluded, which only he knew about. Another good answer. Stephen Williams said, did she write the letter to herself in order to frame somebody else? And Vanessa Smith's come up with three theories. Did the postmark help to narrow things down? Or was the DNA evidence on the envelope? Or was the person responsible for writing the letter her husband? All of those are wrong. And it's bang on 12:30 now.
1: And now, it's the quiz of the week, the 60-second challenge.
0: Now, if you were listening an hour ago, you will have heard Patricia Goff get a score of 5 out of 10, with no passes at all. Hoping to beat the score and be the winner this week. Say good afternoon to another one of our regular contestants who's celebrating a big birthday this week. Say good afternoon to Kevin Jeffries. Hi, Kevin.
2: Afternoon, Dave.
0: Now, interestingly, I wasn't here last week. Gavin did the programme, and contestant number one was Sharon Johns, who, by sheer coincidence, was also celebrating her birthday. And both of you, 70. Amazing.
2: Yep.
0: Right. And there's a fascinating programme which is going to be on the telly this week, which will interest you particularly and Sharon, because it's called 70 Up. Have you heard of the programme?
2: I've heard of it, yeah, but I haven't seen any of the previous ones.
0: Right, it's an interesting idea. They started it when a group of children were 7 years of age, and they came back and visited them every 7 years to see how their lives had progressed in that time. So this will be a very interesting one for everybody, but particularly for you and Sharon, who will be exactly the same age. Brilliant. Okay, so what have you been up to since we spoke to you about a month ago now, I think?
2: Oh, not a lot. Been trying to do some gardening, but every time I'm ready to do it, it rains.
0: Well, that's right, but we always complain. We were complaining a few weeks ago about the grass getting very brown because we had too much rain, and now we're complaining about the rain. Never get it right, do they? Right, were you listening when Patricia was on at 11:30?
2: Yes, I was.
0: Right, and needless to say, you probably got them all right, did you?
2: No, I didn't. Ooh. I said Chris Rea.
0: You said Chris Rea as well. I said Christopher. An understandable mistake. Right, okay. Well, your questions are different, obviously. So you've got exactly 1 minute to answer as many of these questions as possible. As you know, I have to accept your first answer. But if you don't know what the answer is, you can say pass and we'll move on. Okay?
2: Okay.
0: Good luck, and here they come. Being With You was the first solo number one for which Motown singer?
2: Smokey Robinson.
0: Cavatina was the only solo single for which guitarist?
2: John Williams.
0: In which decade did Fleetwood Mac's Albatross enter the charts?
2: 60s.
0: What was the title of Mason Williams' instrumental hit in 68?
2: Classical Gas.
0: Which label did the Beatles record on before starting Apple Records?
2: Parlophone.
0: Which Queen song was the first to be number one over two Christmases?
2: Bohemian Rhapsody.
0: Which song was a number one hit for both David Cassidy and Donny Osmond?
2: Ooh, Young Love.
0: What was the title of Madonna's first number one single?
2: Get Into the Groove.
0: Who performed with Earth, Wind and Fire on Boogie Wonderland?
2: The Emotions.
0: Complete this Liquid Gold song title, Dance Yourself.
2: Dizzy.
0: Who recorded You're the First, My Last, My Everything?
2: Barry White.
0: And who is pictured with Jennifer Grey on the cover of the Dirty Dancing album?
2: Patrick Swayze.
0: Hey, another brilliant round there. Let's go through, see how you got on. You answered 1, 2, 3, 4, 5, 6, 7, 8, 9, 10, 11, 12 questions in your allotted time. So that's two more than Patricia. You didn't pass on any at all. And on this occasion, you got 1, 2, 3, 4, 5, 6, 7, 8, 9, 10, 11 and a half questions right. So absolutely brilliant. And the one you slipped up on, which song was a number one hit for David Cassidy and Donny Osmond? You said,
2: I can't think.
0: No, you said Something Love. Was it Young Love?
2: Young Love.
0: Yeah. I gave you half a point because it was actually Puppy Love.
2: I don't remember David Cassidy doing.
0: Well, it's interesting you should say that, because when I was reading out the question, I thought that myself. So we'll have to check. Ah, right. I think you might have been right. Yes. Okay, then. So that question will be disqualified. So you actually got 11 out of 11. Well done.
2: That's why it confused me.
0: Indeed, yes. Why is it that we always have an incorrect question when you're on? It's as if I do it deliberately, which I don't.
2: If Ken Bruce can do it on Popmaster TV, you can.
0: Oh, absolutely. Brilliant.
2: Because he said last week that Buxbiz only had 2 number one singles. He had 3.
0: Well, there you go. So no doubt you'll be writing to him and putting him right about that.
2: Yeah.
0: Brilliant. Right, so birthday on Friday. How will you be celebrating it?
2: Not sure yet.
0: But you will be doing something to mark
2: with it
0: being a big one. Yeah.
2: Well, my partner's bought me a cake.
0: Right, okay.
2: And some friends have made me a cake.
0: Right.
2: So we're going to be living on cake all next week.
0: Indeed, probably through to your next birthday, I suspect.
2: Yeah.
0: Brilliant. Right, okay. Now, we haven't got a present for you, but what we are going to do is to let you choose a song. And I know you're a big fan of ABBA, so which one are you going to go for this afternoon?
2: Oh, it has to be The Winner Takes It All.
0: And of course, you are the winner this week, so highly appropriate. Happy birthday for Friday, and we'll talk to you when you are 70 years of age in about a month's time. Thanks, Kev.
2: Thanks, Dave.
0: Bye-bye now.
2: Bye.
0: Another brilliant round. And as always, if you missed either round of the competition today, it will be available, as it always is, as a podcast on our website sometime tomorrow.

0: That was ABBA's first number one of the 1980s. It's The Winner Takes It All, which we played especially this afternoon for the winner of the 60-second challenge, Kevin Jeffries, who celebrates his 70th birthday on Friday. And a great choice of song as well, Kevin. And I've just checked that question we had to disqualify. Kev was right, I was wrong. The song that was a number one hit for both David Cassidy and Donny Osmond is the question I asked. Donny Osmond did indeed have a hit with Puppy Love, but David Cassidy's song was a totally different one, and it was called a puppy song, so I'm glad we cleared that up. On the way in a moment, a feel-good song from Jack Savaretti, his latest single. But up next, another trip back to the 90s, this time with the Wham-Do Project. You know the one.
1: There are two types of drive you can have on the motorway. One that feels like this.
2: Or one that feels...
1: like this. The difference is just a few little changes. Like giving more space to the car in front, or not hogging the middle lane. Because being a little more considerate on the road actually reduces congestion and collisions, which transforms everyone's journey. So we all feel a little less, and a lot more, National Highways.
3: I remember holding her for the first time. Now, I'm about to walk her down the aisle.
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That's this hour's Feel Good Song on D. It's a new single from Jack Savaretti. It's called The One. And of course, the Wham Doo Project before that, and King of My Castle. Another sporting headline this day in 1992. Nigel Mansell was in the news when he announced his retirement from Formula One racing. And this day in the year 2000, Surrey won the Cricket County Championship for the second time running. 8 minutes to one now on D.

0: And that's Camila Cabello. Coming up in a moment, a song written by Phil Lynott for Thin Lizzy and given a 90s cover by The Corrs on an MTV programme called Unplugged. It's on the way next.
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0: It should be mainly dry across Chester this afternoon with some sunny spells and a light breeze. Could turn a bit overcast later and there's a chance of the odd shower. Temperatures peaking at 21 today. Dry and clear this evening. Temperatures overnight down to 15. And Monday should be a sunny day and slightly warmer. Could reach 23.
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0: 1 o'clock now, and Johnny Holmes has the latest news.
2: Police in Portsmouth have charged a 76-year-old man with concealing his identity at an anti-immigration protest after warning they'd used special powers to arrest demonstrators wearing face coverings. Anti-migrant and anti-racism protesters faced off in the city centre yesterday. The 33-year-old man's also been charged with willful obstruction of a highway and attempted criminal damage, and a teenager who was arrested has been released on bail. Concerns are growing about the risks of rapidly developing AI tech. Liz Whittaker has more.
3: AI bosses are in agreement. Elon Musk and Sam Altman have backed a call from the leader of Anthropic for the artificial intelligence industry to slow down to give safety measures time to catch up. It's in response to an essay titled We Must Pace the Frontier by Dario Amodei, who says he's concerned that since this summer, AI has been advancing drastically faster. Given the rate of development, he's worried that within 6 to 12 months, it could be capable of leading a swarm that could take over the entire internet.
2: The MP for Keighley said the situation cannot continue after a fifth major fire in as many years at Dalton Mills in the town. West Yorkshire Fire and Rescue Service were called to the Victorian Textile Mill at around 8 p.m. on Saturday. The Grade 2 listed building is featured in shows including Downton Abbey and Peaky Blinders, but was subject to an arson attack in 2011. Donald Trump continues his visit to Ireland today, with the US president due at his golf resort in County Clare as it hosts the Irish Open. His support for Irish unification has prompted criticism from UK Conservatives and Unionists, while Sinn Féin has welcomed his comments. And Prime Minister Andy Burnham is taking part in the Great North Run to raise money for a homelessness charity. Mr Burnham, wearing a number 10 bib, was running in the half marathon to raise money for Changing Lives, which he visited last month to launch a national drive to end rough sleep. That's the latest from Radio News Hub. I'm Johnny Holmes.
3: In local news, Cheshire MP Sarah Poaching says she and Reform UK's other MPs now all have 24-hour security and that her children have begged her to quit politics because they fear for her safety. The former Cheshire councillor says security for the eight Reform MPs has been stepped up since the death of Anne Widdecombe, the former Tory minister who was an immigration and justice spokeswoman for Reform when she was killed at her home in July. Poaching was Reform UK's first female MP and has since been joined by former Tory minister Suella Braverman, who defected in January. Cheshire Music Festival Creamfields has announced The Prodigy as the first headline act for the 30th anniversary of the event next year. They last played there 14 years ago. They'll headline Apex Stage on Saturday, the 28th of August. That's the bank holiday weekend. And Chester FC sit at 9th in the National League North table after being beaten 3-1 away at Buxton. That's the latest. For more news from our area, click dradio.com.
1: Dave Phillips.
0: Now, if you're celebrating a birthday today, I shall tell you about some of the famous people you share it with, including an American singer and songwriter from Chicago, who is 82 today. And should you need it, one final clue for the Sunday survey. You're

And have you ever wondered where the word Sussudio comes from? Well, I have, so I've just Googled it. And apparently, when Phil Collins was rehearsing that song for his No Jacket Required album, he couldn't think of a word, so he just put a nonsense word in, planning to come back and change it to something else. But unfortunately, he later couldn't find anything else that rhymed or scanned, so he thought, we'll stick with that. And the rest, as they say, is history. Right, it's 11 minutes past 1 o'clock. Dave Phillips for a Sunday afternoon. Playing the current song from Bruno Mars for you in a moment. So how are you getting on with the Sunday survey then? We're up to 42 wrong answers now and 6 correct ones. It's a true story. It's about a woman who received an anonymous letter which contained both threats and allegations. She immediately called the police and they very quickly found out who the culprit was. And I've been asking you to tell me how come. Clue number one was that they didn't use DNA as evidence. And clue number two, the letter was in an envelope, but that envelope didn't have a stamp on it. Third clue in a moment, but some more wrong answers. Rachel Blow has been in touch. She said, was the culprit caught on a Ring doorbell camera actually delivering the letter? Gwynnie Plimley's emailed again. Her theory this time is that the letter went through a franking machine and they were able to trace it back from there. Bob Connor simply said, the idiot signed the letter. Oh, well, that could happen, couldn't it? But unlikely. And Keris Phillips has just joined us. He's had a very busy day. He said, did the postman write the letter or did she write it herself to incriminate somebody else? Both of those answers are wrong. So here's the final clue, and I'll put this on Facebook in a minute. The letter was handwritten on a writing pad.

0: And while you were listening to Bruno Mars, I was chatting on the phone to one of our regular listeners, Sandra Rowland, and she's given me the correct answer to the Sunday survey. So that means we've got 7 correct answers so far. And Sandra actually said that she thought of that answer an hour ago, but forgot to phone in. So well done, you got it there. And of course, I'll be revealing the answer in about half an hour's time. Right, entertainment news in this hour, starting off with this story from this day in 1947, when The Last Night of the Proms from the Albert Hall in London was broadcast for the very first time on TV and radio.
1: 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So when you're driving around a HGV, don't linger around them, because they may not notice you're there. Know the HGV zones. National Highways.
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0: Current song from Sombra. It's called Homewrecker. And before that, Take That, and their version of a song that was originally a hit for Barry Manilow back in the 70s. We must play it sometime. But that was their version of Could It Be Magic. And while you were listening to those two songs, we've had a few more correct answers to the Sunday survey. My final clue clearly helped. Well done to Carol Jones. She sussed it out, along with Hilary Jackson, Leo McEwen, Sue Potts and Iris Jackson. And Linda Cartwright is not quite there, but I'm going to give her half a point because she's almost got it right.
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0: It is the 13th of September today. If you're celebrating a birthday today, you can share it with a whole pile of famous people, including Randy Jones, who's a member of the Village People. He's 74 today. British comedian and actor Bobby Davro celebrates his 68th birthday. And Michael Johnson, the American sprinter and Olympic champion, is 59 today. British designer Stella McCartney, daughter of Paul and Linda, of course, she's 55 today. And Niall Horan, former member of One Direction, he celebrates his 33rd birthday today. But as I mentioned earlier on, today also sees the 82nd birthday of an American singer and songwriter, born on this day in 1944, over in Chicago. He was a member of the group Chicago from 1967 to 1985. And he, of course, is Peter Cetera.

0: That this afternoon to celebrate the 82nd birthday of Peter Cetera, lead singer and bass guitarist with the group Chicago, who were originally called the Chicago Transit Authority, but you didn't know that. Now, I know I could have played one of his two solo hits, Glory of Love or Hard to Say I'm Sorry. The reason I picked that one was not only because it was a number one back in 1976 and the third of the group's seven hit singles, but it also won a Grammy Award, so well worth hearing. Right, on the way in a moment, music from DJ Jazzy Jeff and the Fresh Prince. We'll play the current song from Alex Warren, and after we've done all of that, I shall reveal the answer to this week's Sunday survey, which has just been worked out by Mike and Gina, but mainly Gina, listening in Runcorn.
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0: And that's this hour's feel-good song on D. It's a recent single from Alex Warren. It's called Fever Dream. And, of course, it was DJ Jazzy Jeff and the Fresh Prince. Try saying that quickly. And Summertime. And on the way in a moment, a song from Lily Allen. But it's 16 minutes to 2 now.
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0: Well, in the end, we had 14 correct answers today to this. Most of them coming in after the last clue, and 50 wrong ones. The question: a woman received an anonymous letter containing threats and allegations. She called the police, and they very quickly found out who had sent the letter. And I've been asking you to tell me how they did it. We established they didn't use DNA as evidence, and that the letter was in an envelope, but it didn't have a postage stamp on it. And the big clue, clue number 3, the letter was handwritten on a writing pad. And in the last few minutes, Linda Woods has worked it out. Well done to you, Linda. A couple more wrong answers. Sarah Jane Trevor said, was her husband's writing pad still on his desk, so he'd written the note. Karen Haywood said, was the letter from a neighbour complaining about somebody parking in their slot? And then I love this. Karen went on to put, I've absolutely no idea, Dave. Well, I'll reveal the answer in a moment, Karen. And Dave Bell, final wrong answer. Was it one of his neighbours? No, it wasn't. So the answer, and I'll put this on Facebook in a minute, on the previous sheet of paper in the writing pad, the culprit had written his address. This left a slight impression on the sheet below, and that address became visible when the police shaded the sheet with a pencil. As we always say at this time on a Sunday afternoon, there's always a logical answer. Well done if you worked it out. If not, better luck next week, when it might not be quite as easy.

0: 60s, 70s, 80s and 90s. 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And you can get yourself home at a decent hour with no Sunday hangover. 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

0: that's a song with an interesting history. It was written and originally recorded by Tom Waits. Also, there were versions out at the time by Patti Smith and Bob Seger, but that, of course, is the definitive version of Downtown Train from Rod Stewart.
1: 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It's almost 2 o'clock. Have you been injured in an accident that was not your fault? Time to discuss a possible claim with Oliver & Co solicitors.
0: And coming up in the next hour, a chance, as always, to guess what my final song's going to be today.
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0: Should be mainly dry across Chester this afternoon with some sunny spells and a light breeze. Could turn a bit overcast later in the day with the chance of the odd shower. Very warm for the time of year. Temperatures up to 21. Dry and clear this evening. Temperatures overnight only dipping to 15. And a sunny day tomorrow with temperatures of 23.
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0: 2 o'clock now, and Johnny Holmes has the latest news.
2: Two men have been charged following an anti-immigration protest in Portsmouth, while a teenage boy has been released on bail. 76-year-old Timothy Miller is accused of concealing his identity after police used special powers to restrict face coverings. David McNally, who's 33, faces charges of willful obstruction of a highway and attempted criminal damage. It comes after anti-migrant and anti-racism protesters faced off in the city centre on Saturday. AI bosses are worried about the rapid development of the industry. Liz Whittaker has the latest.
3: The boss of AI company Anthropic says the artificial intelligence industry should slow down its fast-moving developments to give safety measures time to catch up. Dario Amade is warning the tech could be capable within 6 to 12 months of leading a swarm that could take over the entire internet. Elon Musk and OpenAI's Sam Altman are backing his recommendations. They want stronger checks and independent evaluators of AI companies.
2: Reform UK says two crypto billionaires who donated a combined £72 million to the party want nothing in return, including honours or government contracts. The donations, £36 million each from Christopher Harborne and Ben Dello, are the largest in British political history and have renewed calls for a cap on political donations. US President Donald Trump continues his two-day visit to Ireland today, with his golf resort in County Clare hosting the Irish Open. His comments backing Irish unification have drawn criticism from UK Conservatives and Unionists, while Sinn Féin leader Mary Lou MacDonald welcomed the remarks. And Elena Rybakina proved herself to be the undisputed world number one after claiming her first US Open title. She was crowned the new Queen of Queens at Flushing Meadows after a 6-4, 5-7, 6-2 victory over nemesis Aryna Sabalenka. That is the latest. From Radio News Hub, I'm Johnny Holmes.
3: In local news, a Cheshire MP says she and Reform UK's other MPs now all have 24-hour security and that her children have begged her to quit politics because they're worried about her safety. The former Cheshire councillor Sarah Poachin says security for the eight Reform MPs has been stepped up since the death of Anne Widdecombe, the former Tory minister who was an immigration and justice spokeswoman for Reform when she was killed at her home in July. Poachin was Reform UK's first female MP. She's since been joined by former Tory Minister Suella Braverman, who defected at the start of the year. Creamfields has announced The Prodigy as the first headline act for the 30th anniversary of the event next year. They last played the Cheshire Festival 14 years ago. They'll headline Apex Stage on the Saturday of the August bank holiday. And Chester FC were beaten 3-1 away at Buxton in the National League North. They sit in ninth place in the table now. That's the latest. For more news from our area, click dradio.com.
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0: So it's music news in this hour with stories this afternoon about Little Richard, Sting, Noel and Liam Gallagher, the Spice Girls and Cliff Richard. And music from the movies features a song from the film Easy Rider. You're

Sunday afternoon on D. I'm Dave Phillips, and that, of course, was Irene Cara and Flashdance. Youngblood and Aerosmith before that, and Wild Woman. And on the way in a moment, a recent single from Ariana Grande. It's 11 minutes past two already. I'm with you till three. We go live and local with Ruth. Evening show at seven, and the Love Zone at 10 tonight. Coming up in about 20 minutes' time, we'll do this week's music from the movies and a song from the soundtrack of the 1969 film Easy Rider. And as I mentioned before, even though the film goes back to 1969, the song I'm going to play didn't get into the top 20 until 1999. More about that later. And after the next song from Ariana Grande, an opportunity to guess what my final song's going to be today. But we've also got music news in this hour, starting off with this story from the 13th of September, way back in 1956, when Little Richard was in the news, when he went into the recording studio in Los Angeles to record Tutti Frutti. And apparently the original version of that song had some rather rude lyrics. So he cleaned them up, recorded it again, and the rest, as they say, is history. And another Richard was in the news this day in 1958, this time Cliff Richard, who appeared on the BBC TV programme Oh Boy for the first time, singing what became his first hit record. And that, of course, was Move It.

0: called Hate That I Made You Love Me, and it's the current single from Ariana Grande. This day in 1985, which is, what, 41 years ago now, Sting was in the news when he began his very first tour as a solo artist over in San Diego, California. And he did all right as a solo artist, didn't he? Right, time for you to have a guess at what my final song's going to be today. It's not difficult, but it is very short, this clip, so you'll have to listen very carefully. I need to know, please, the title of the song and the name of the artists. See what I mean about it being short? If you've any idea, you can pick up the phone and call me, and you can do that on Chester 391063. You can send an email to studio@d1063.com, or you can leave a message on Facebook. Title of the song, name of the artist, please. And if you need some clues, they're on the way in about 10 minutes.
1: Animals can't speak to drivers, but if they could, they would be asking us, telling us by the sounds of it, to put our litter and fruit waste in the bin. Because roadside litter kills an estimated 3 million animals every year. No wonder they sound miffed. So let's lend them a paw. Let's take our rubbish with us and bin it properly. National Highways. And what's that? They said thanks very much.
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0: Brilliant song from Stella Lefty. It's called Boston. And of course, Kim Sims before that, and Too Blind to See. Well, surprisingly, last song is proving quite tricky this afternoon. So far, only four correct answers. Once again, Carol Jones was first through with the answer, closely followed by Sue Potts, John Main, and Sandra listening in Wrexham. So as usual, I need to know the title of the song and the name of the artist singing it. I'm going to give you some clues which might help. It's a song that was written by an American singer and songwriter from New York who was also the lead singer of a rock band formed way back in 1964. Now, the original version of this song was included in an album of his that was released back in 1972. Who do you think it is then? If those clues help, get in touch now, Chester 391063. If they don't, you don't need to worry too much. I've got one final set of clues for you in just a moment. 2:28 now.
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0: And this week we're going back to 1969, when the American film Easy Rider was launched. The film was written by and starred Peter Fonda and Dennis Hopper. And it also featured a very young Jack Nicholson and Tony Basil, no less. She of Hey Mickey fame. This particular film was nominated for two Oscars, one BAFTA and one Golden Globe Award. And the song I'm going to finish, a feature I should say, only reached number 30 when it was released in 1969. But it was re-released 30 years later when it got to number 18. The band, of course, are Steppenwolf, and the song, Born to be Wild. Enjoy.

0: That's Clean Bandit, with a bit of help from Zara Larsson and Symphony. And before that, this week's music from the movies, from the soundtrack of the film Easy Rider, a song that took 30 years to get into the top 20. It was, of course, Steppenwolf and Born to be Wild. Well, I thought my first set of clues would help help you to work out the answer to what the last song was going to be today, but not really been successful. We've only had two more correct answers. Millie phoned me up from Hope. She's worked it out, as has Linda Woods. But Jim Williams, another one of our regular contestants on this, has been in touch, and he said, Dave, is the song Curtis Steiger, and I wonder why? I'm afraid it isn't. So let's run through the clues again. It was a song written by an American singer and songwriter from New York. He was the lead singer of a rock band formed back in 1964. And the original version of this song was included in an album that was released back in 1972. Some more clues. It was given a boost in 1996 when it featured in the film Trainspotting. And a BBC charity single of it for children in need was released in 1997, and it's that version I'll be playing just before three. So if that helps, get in touch now, but if not, don't worry, play it in full in about 20 minutes time.
1: There are two types of drive you can have on the motorway. One that feels like this. Or one that feels like this. The difference is just a few little changes, like giving more space to the car in front or not hogging the middle lane. Because being a little more considerate on the road actually reduces congestion and collisions, which transforms everyone's journey. So we all feel a little less and a lot more National Highways.
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This has Feel Good Song on D, recent single from Taylor Swift. It's called I Knew It, I Knew You, preceded by The Real McCoy from the 90s. And I think that was a one-hit wonder, but I'm not checked. And it was called Another Night. And obviously my extra clues for the last song must have helped, because we've had three more correct answers. Richie Chamberlain's got it, and to be fair to Richie, he was only hearing it for the first time, so he probably didn't need the clues. Chris Davis came up with the answer. She described it as a long shot, but she was spot on with that. And Jim Williams originally thought the song was I Wonder Why by Curtis Steiger, but with a bit of help from his wife Catherine, he's come up with the right answer, so well done to you. That means nine correct answers so far. Another item of music news for you. This day in 1996, after fighting on tour, Noel and Liam Gallagher arrived in England on separate flights from America, and their record company said they would continue to record, but there wouldn't be any live performances. Well, they've made up their differences since, haven't they?

0: Tame Impala on D and Dracula. Now, I said a few minutes ago that Jim Williams had worked out what the last song was going to be with a bit of help from his wife, Catherine. But, of course, as I did know, Catherine is his daughter, his wife is Gillian. So well done to daughter Catherine for working that one out. Right, final item of music news. This day in 1998, Spice Girl Mel B married the dancer Jimmy Golzar. Sadly, the union wasn't to last.
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0: So did you work out what the last song was going to be today? The song is Perfect Day, written and originally recorded by Lou Reed. And this is the Chariot, a charity version of the song.
10: Just a perfect day. Drink sangria in the park.

Perfect day. My final song today, the charity version from Children in Need of Lou Reed's Perfect Day. Well done if you're one of the 9 listeners that worked that out this afternoon. Congratulations to Kevin Jeffries, the winner of the 60-second challenge. The runner-up this week was Patricia Goff, and that will be available as a podcast sometime tomorrow. 14 correct answers to the Sunday survey, 50 wrong ones. It's a 22% success rate, and the answer's now on Facebook. The Gorgeous Ruth is with you after 3, starting off with a song from Tom O'Dell, and I'll be back on your radio next Sunday morning, 10 o'clock. Good afternoon.

and Ruth taking over until 7 o'clock this evening. Hope you've had a lovely week, whatever you've been up to. Thanks, as always, to the wonderful Dave Phillips for taking us through the day so eloquently once again. So, in this week's show, after five, I'm going to be playing a song from Angie Brown and MRKO called The Real Me. It's brand new, it's amazing, and tune in after five to hear it. Next up, it's Cat's Eye with Animal.

0: funky little number from Cat's Eye, Animal. Love that. Our former song of the week. So how has your week been? Hope you've had a good one. We are now 2 weeks in to the school term, and I think there's about the duration of the summer holidays left till the next break. Good to get back in the routine, though, if your youngsters have gone back to school. Hope they've got an okay. Hope you've got an okay if you're a student in a school or you work in a school. If you have been working this week, hope you've managed to have a bit of quality time with your loved ones or on your own or had some time for yourself. It's so important, isn't it? But yeah, we have the duration of the summer holidays left until the next break. So trying to gather my strength for the week ahead, but looking forward to it. On the way, we've got music from the Eurythmics and Jungle.
1: 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So when you're driving around a HGV, don't linger around them, because they may not notice you're there. 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

0: was Jungle with Sunday Somewhere. Yeah, someone said to me about the Corrie dates being cancelled. Oh, why are you having so much bad luck? And I was like, I don't see it like that. It just wasn't meant to be at that time. This Wednesday, just gone, was meant to be. And I can't wait for the next call. That will be meant to be too. And, you know, one door closes, another one opens, is what I say. Just want to say a massive thank you as well to our Gavilar for giving me a shout out when I was on the motorway, as he always does, to spur me on to get there, because I really do not like motorway driving. And it was a very early start, it was. Thank you very much, Gavilar, for that. You are a very good friend. On the way, we've got music from Carly Rae Jepsen and The Coral.
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0: with Dreaming of You. Yeah, I can't watch Long Lost Family. It's too heartbreaking. Literally, there's a documentary on BBC iPlayer at the moment as well. It's about, well, it's about just exactly what I've just said about mixed race babies being adopted. That was heartbreaking. I couldn't even watch all of it, to be fair. But if you just think back to all the groups of people that you've met, all the groups of people that are in your life at the moment, maybe workmates, family, friends, individuals that have touched your lives, people that come and go out in your life, you know, you don't see them for years and then you pick up and like it's, you know, you'd never been apart. You just realise that everything's connected and everyone you meet, you're meant to meet for whatever reason, for, you know, to be taught a lesson in life, or, you know, there's a lesson and a blessing in every single situation and circumstance that we go through, and every single person that comes into our lives is for a reason, in my opinion. So we have a rewind track taking us up to the news at 4 o'clock.
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0: That's new from James Blunt. Tastes Like Summer. Love that. So talking about music, my amazing friend Knight Thomas has been sending me some original music this week, and oh my goodness, I cannot wait for the world to hear that music. The world needs to hear that music. It is so, so beautiful. Thank you for that, Knight. It's been much appreciated hearing that this week, and can't wait to hear more. And on that note, he's also sent me a brand new song from Angie Brown and MRKO. It's called The Real Me, and I'll be playing that song after 5 o'clock. On the way, we've got music from Robbie Williams and Fleetwood Mac.
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0: Bob Marley, Three Little Birds, and that was for the SEND team at Bishop's High School and everyone else at Bishop's as well. So in the 5 o'clock hour, I'm going to be playing a brand new tune. It's from Andy Brown and MRKO. Knight Thomas sent it to me. It's amazing. Stay tuned. We've got a rewind track taking us up to the news.
1: 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So let's lend them a paw. Let's take our rubbish with us and bin it properly. National Highways. And what's that? 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

0: love a good collaboration, and that is new from Martin Garrix and U2 Fireflies, and what an amazing collaboration that is. So after the break and Dua Lipa with Be The One, I'm going to be playing a brand new tune from Angie Brown and MRKO, sent to me by the amazing artist in his own right, Knight Thomas, and it's a banger. Stay tuned.
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0: 60s, 70s, 80s and 90s. 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

with Complicated on your station, talking about seasonal affective disorder. If you are struggling in any way whatsoever, I know life can throw curveballs and it's a roller coaster, quite literally, for all of us. Each day can be, you know, you can have bad days, good days, bad days, good days, good days, bad days, good hours, bad hours. You know what I mean? We're human and we all go through stuff. If you are struggling, make sure you reach out to somebody, a friend, a family member, or the doctors or the NHS helpline. It's so, so important that you keep communicating and likewise look out for one another. We've got a rewind track taking us up to the news at six.

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0: That is Bruno Mars with I Just Might. I mentioned last week that my daughter has been playing some of his old tunes. She used to play Bruno Mars actually when she was younger, and she's back on it with the Bruno Mars vibes. She's had them blasting out of her car, she has, this week. And yeah, he's such a pocket rocket, isn't he, on the way we've got music from Glenn Frey and Samba.
1: Is the sound of your mates alive? He's getting to more gigs this year. And the next is the sound of saying, I got you, mate. Is the sound of mates enjoying even more of this. Is the sound of mates getting home instead of here. Click your seatbelt, because you're twice as likely to be killed or seriously injured if you don't think.
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0: Samba with Homewrecker. Yeah, highly recommend going swimming, you know, at the end of a day. It's so, I can't even describe. It's like heavenly getting into that pool. It's great in the summer when it's too hot to cool down. It's great in the cooler weather to warm up, go in the sauna, go in the steam, and it's actually warm in the pool and warm the cockles before bed. I'd highly recommend that. I love going swimming of an evening. On the way, we've got music from Regard and Ray and Alex Warren.
1: There are two types of drive you can have on the motorway. One that feels like this.
2: Oh, one that feels...
1: like this. The difference is just a few little changes. 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Because being a little more considerate on the road actually reduces congestion and collisions, which transforms everyone's journey. So we all feel a little less... and a lot more... National Highways.
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0: Janet Jackson with All For You, and that's me clocking off for another Sunday. Have a fantastic week, whatever you get up to. Stay strong, stay safe, look out for each other and look after each other. I'll be back with you between 3 and 7 o'clock next Sunday. Good night and God bless. Have a great week.
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1: Animals can't speak to drivers, but if they could, they would be asking us, telling us by the sounds of it, to put our litter and fruit waste in the bin. Because roadside litter kills an estimated 3 million animals every year. 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National Highways. And what's that? 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Can you hear that?
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1: Chester's D Radio. There are two types of drive you can have on the motorway. One that feels like this.
2: Or one that feels...
1: like this. The difference is just a few little changes. Like giving more space to the car in front or not hogging the middle lane. 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So we all feel a little less and a lot more National Highways.
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